rational, rationally emotional. Catch me if you can, come and rub in hood. Catch me if you can, I'm Blair Underwood. Catch me if you can, you never get my mood. Catch me if you dare.

in Tombstown. An island rich with gold, lush with green. There was order to live in balance, and comes alien cowboys swooping down his chariot of fire, meets indigenous land keeper. Good axe floats on a white calabash. Pass it

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Go there, take it there. Weekend money. Weekend money. Everyone goes. Everyone dies. Deep down and deeper inside. Everyone goes. Everyone dies. 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Everyone goes. Everyone dies. Deeper, deeper, deeper, deeper. Everyone goes. Everyone dies. Deep down and deeper inside.

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Everyone goes, everyone dies.

Yeah, well, you may tell them, son, man. Them say sky's the limit. Get to you to remember this. The limit is way past the sky. Let me ask them something. How them a go stop the ghetto youths from strife? How them a go stop it from step up in a life? 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I'ma tell him, sir.

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0: Oh yeah, baby.

0: every spaceman knows you just gotta have space host. Even space girls know it. You gotta pick your like in every bite. Delicious, green-filled space host taste out of this world. With luscious, creamy inside, soft cake outside. You gotta pick your like in every bite. Yes, smart spacemen always have plenty of good host wherever they go.
1: How they gave his own show to Tad Ghostal. Any given second he could go mad postal. Stay waving that power band space cannon and had the nerve to jump.

I'm not the one that sold him to it. If he won't admit it, I'm not gonna hold him to it. It's all love and no hate though. For all that, the villain need to get his own late show. Do a monologue and jest with the guests. Mad Lib, switch the beat and walk him to the desk. With Danger holding down the control room. Later again returning from commercial, I told you, Doom. Early, he's on BPD.

video games, 15 seconds of fame, pitiful lames. It's just a shame, zoning, competing for the same prime time slot as Conan. No dummy at Chigawa, announcement, free lunch to any stunt who lets me plow in the shower for an hour. The kid's supposed to be asleep, all's to join the sound like Roadrunner, beep beep. Later this week, Big Ben Klingon, after him there's no one else we could afford to bring on. Keep it ghetto,

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Hit a honey from the back and crumpled up a scrunchie. A light snack, hungry munchie. Felt a funny hunch, then she told him, donkey punch me. Tomorrow is Father Guido Sarducci, Father MC, and Charo Coochie Coochie with her new bestseller, Who You Call a Hoochie, a proud sponsor of the Smoochie Boochie Noochies. Look Leela eyeball to eyeballs and find out how to get inside them sugar pie walls. Our next guest, a real cutie specimen, and she's starting to get a little booty, Miss Judy Jetson. So Judy, boxers, briefs, or fig leaf. As you know, I wear my boxes, so my big... Oh, cue the rapper, tell him bring what little he got. Up against the Billy, it's really not diddly squat. Until the head hurts when it come to wreck. Cruises like them dudes in red shirts off Star Trek. He Kirk, he Spock, he McCoy. Been B-boy since the judge first squeezed toys. Born to be the host with the most. When it's on, space holes coast to coast.

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I mean, I had my shit down pat, and I was running through bitches like rags to riches, cause that's where my heart was at. 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

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He feel kin to Buffalo Soldiers. 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

What's up, y'all? It's Asher Rule. 08 till infinity. I'm out here in Paris right now. But it's a beautiful day, man. Made me think about how dope hip-hop is, that we can get together and do things like this. Across the pond, you know what I mean?

with the Jazz Liberators, you know what I'm saying? 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'80s with my granddad and his Lincoln Continental stretched out piece, leather seats, riding, listening to that Miles Davis jazz. You know what I'm saying? I wanna give a special shout out to all the dudes out there putting down good music, you know what I'm saying? Like Lone Catalyst and Jazz Lives, you know what I'm saying? My man 88 Keys.

no. Them is all my cats bringing you good music, you know what I'm saying? Yeah, yeah, yeah, yeah, yeah. Can't forget my man Mos Def, the mighty damn. Yeah, legend in the game, yeah, yeah.